0: 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While we're on the subject of live music, you know, William Shatner, he's fast becoming one of my idols. 95 years young, he has battled cancer and he beat it. And also 95-year-old William Shatner played his first ever heavy metal show just this past weekend in Chicago. He did what he has with rock songs in the past. I mean, we've all heard it and seen it where he speaks the lyrics more than sing them. But here, he's greeted by the crowd before Crazy Train, and then he also did part of Enter Sandman.
1: I want to say hello. I'm so glad you're here. I'm so glad they're here. And I'm so glad
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0: 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That's on my to-do list today. Whole lot of love on Wind FM, iconic rock for North Central Florida. Hey, good morning. I'm Hunter. 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
1: I can't go to work. I'm too lazy to go to work. Anybody else lazy? Lazy people? Some of you can hardly clap, all right? I'm lazy. When you go to bed and start setting your alarm clock for PM, why even set it at all? You know, I'm setting it for like 1:30 the other day. I go, I don't want to oversleep or nothing. My last job I was working at, I had to be aware. I worked at a golf course. I had to be at work at 5 in the morning. 5 in the morning. That's early. Dude, roosters look at you and go, what are you doing up right now, dude? That's just early, dude. The golf course wasn't that bad, but I got bit by a swan. You don't really recover from that either. You know what I mean? Like, that's not supposed to... Who do you trust after that? You know, like, I'd rather get attacked by a bear. You get attacked by a bear, yeah, you might lose an eye or something, but you got a story at least. You know, like, what do you say now? Where'd you get that scar? Swan! Swan, yeah. Yeah, there was feathers and stuff everywhere. You want to dance? No. All right, sweet. You don't take that seriously while it's happening either, because that's not a bird of prey. That's a lawn ornament. You know what I mean? Like, that's not supposed to attack. What happens is they lay their eggs, and the male gets real protective, and nobody told me that. I'm mowing by the pond. All of a sudden, the swan's got beef because I'm in his hood.
0: 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Because honestly, if you're up this freaking early, you deserve to laugh. 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
0: Can't you have
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0: any pudding?
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Hey, good morning. I'm Hunter. And coming up, I got this story about kids, young kids, like kindergartners. They can now take an 8-lesson course on blanking. An 8-lesson course on blanking. Young kids, what do you think it is? 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

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Hey there, good morning. I'm Hunter, 352 today. Your community connection has information on a very important Marion County School Board meeting today, talking about Wyomena Park and possibly consolidating it with Oak Crest. Read all about it. 352today.com. Happy fall, y'all. Today is the first day of autumn. Number 21, Florida, hosting number 4, Ole Miss. And check this out. Vegas odds makers are in favor of the Gators. For real? But Coach John Summerall, he's playing it down, downplaying the favoritism. Hey, he's just really focused on the game. And also to note, SEC Network announced that the SEC Nation presented by Regions Bank, their weekly traveling pregame show, going to broadcast from Gainesville this Saturday. Here's obvious news. The price of gas is going up. Check this out. Florida gas prices surging. $4.30 a gallon is our state average. Now, check this out. That is 15 cents more than a week ago, 35 cents more than a month ago, and $1.16 per gallon more than this time last year. And one more thing. Kids can take an 8-lesson course on blanking. What do you think it is? These are young kids, kindergartners. Kids can take an 8-lesson course on blanking. 888 to Wind FM 2 going to the text line. Jersey Gary first up says sex class. Teaching kids, well, students' finances. Oh, this is Lefty from High Springs. He says, I think you've talked about this a couple of weeks back with a local teacher who's teaching his children students' finances. That's right, Lefty. You do remember that. And that's a teacher over at Forest High School. Paul the veteran says they're teaching the kids how to use a cell phone. Ooh, good guess. Proper bathroom etiquette. Oh, that's a good one. That's from Steve. Metalhead Joe coming in. Lessons on how to use the Easy Bake Oven toilet. Generate funds to attend college. Say what? Are you okay, MHJ? You feeling all right? I'm not sure what you said. Plumbing is a good one. Here's a text for parenting. Thank you, Terry, for texting that in. Nutrition. Ooh, that's a good one. Sean from Winter Haven says embezzlement. Teaching the kids embezzlement. Steve says farting. And one more that's coming in. Rocket science. Kids can take an 8-lesson course on rocket science. You guys are great. These are for kindergartners. They're now learning how to ride bikes during gym class. How to ride a bike. The 8-lesson course begins with students walking, getting comfortable on properly fitted bikes, and then they advance to balancing and riding with pedals. They also work on balance, core stability, sequencing, body awareness, handling frustration after falling. I mean, there's an 8-lesson course on how to ride a bike. I mean, we just figured it out. I think either that or your parents pushed you, and now they're taking the parent out of the equation. I don't know about this. What do you guys think? It's 71 degrees from the TV 21st Alert Weather Center. Here's AJ. Scattered showers.

0: And storms developing this afternoon. Before those pick up, we'll see a little bit of sunshine through the morning and the early part of the afternoon. Highs will make it into the upper 80s, right around 90 in Gainesville. Tonight, we're partly cloudy with lows in the lower 70s. Wednesday, we'll see a mix of sun and clouds, scattered storms again into the afternoon, highs climbing around 90 on Wednesday. From the TV20 First Alert Weather Center, I'm meteorologist AJ Willie on Wind FM.
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0: 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I'm Hunter, and there's a deal coming up this Friday that you most definitely want to grab. 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So excited about that. 888-WIND-FM2. That's my number. You can text me. You can call me. Wind FM, good morning.
1: What up?
0: What up, Chris? Good morning.
1: How are you?
0: Good. I'm getting there. How are you?
1: Dead.
0: Why? What were you doing today? You know, you bring it upon yourself there, Carpet Chris. Carpet Care Chris. Chris's Carpet Care.
1: It's fun, actually. It was the workout part was 125 jump ropes.
0: Mm-hmm.
1: And then 25 overhead squats holding the weight above your head doing air squats.
0: Wow.
1: 25. Three sets in a 12-minute span. So it's 375 jump ropes.
0: And then what'd you do after the warm-up?
1: No, that was the workout. No, on the third batch of air squats with the weight, I got bad cramp in one calf and, like, took me out.
0: Ouch.
1: Yeah, it hurts like hell.
0: How are you going to recover from that? Is that a heat thing, an ice thing, a rest thing?
1: It's pool time. I think you should have daily auditions.
0: Daily auditions? For what?
1: Yeah, have for number 10.
0: Guess what? Guess who is not getting a co-host? This girl.
1: Really?
0: Apparently, I do such a good job that I'm going solo.
1: Really? Well, you can handle it. You've done it before.
0: Right? That's what I said. I'm like, done it before. Been there, done that.
1: Well, yeah. How many years have you been doing this now?
0: 27 and a half.
1: Well, see, I think you can handle it.
0: Oh, thanks. Thanks for the vote of confidence.
1: Except I would ask for a pay raise. Because now you're doing the work for two people.
0: You need to be my agent.
1: Okay, I can do that too.
0: Okay. And you get 0%.
1: No, I get 1%.
0: 1%? That's not going to get you very far. I got $5 right here. Here's your 1%.
1: It depends on how much I get you.
0: Oh.
1: You know, if I get you a multi-million-dollar contract, 1% could be pretty good.
0: Multi-million-dollar contract? Woo-hoo! Ooh. Yeah, there you go. Okay. All right. Well, have a good day, Chris.
1: All right.
0: Bye.
1: See you. Bye.
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0: 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And thank goodness we got our internet back so you can listen to us on the app again. Hey, good morning. I'm Hunter. And interesting, very interesting story is that they're going to start offering an 8-lesson course to kindergartners on how to ride bikes. This is part of their gym class. Is that not crazy? I mean, we all just... I don't even know how I learned to ride a bike. I just did. I didn't even have training wheels. It's just like they gave me a bike and it took a weekend and I learned how to ride it. It was that simple. But now there's a gym class that's offering kindergartners an 8-lesson course on how to ride a bike. Crazy stuff. 888-WIND-FM2. Good morning.
1: Good morning, Hunter. How's it doing, darling?
0: Hey, Rock and Roll Diehard. Good, now that you're calling.
2: Thank you. I appreciate that. Listen. About that bike riding and teaching.
0: Yeah.
2: I used to live over right across down the street from the stadium over there on
0: University?
2: The big hill is. Yeah, right where the golf course is.
0: What is that, 34th?
2: Okay. No, it goes down to 34th. It's University Avenue, old University Avenue.
0: Okay.
2: When you go down, okay. And there's a big hill there, right?
0: Yep.
2: And my dad decided it was time for me to learn to ride a bicycle. So he bought me one of those little, it was a big bike from Sears Roebuck. I couldn't get my leg over and reach the pedals, but he put me on it. Down there and pushed me off. Well, when I got to the bottom of the hill, they had to come get me. I broke my collarbone.
0: Oh, no. Oh, my gosh.
2: He says, I'm really sorry. I didn't know you'd crash.
0: But that's how we learned back in the day.
2: The day he died, he kept apologizing to me about that.
0: Oh, man.
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Hey there, good morning. I'm Hunter. Not sure if it's the fog that's doing this, but we have a couple of accidents in Alachua, 236 and Northwest 140th Street, and County Road 25 in Bellevue at Southeast 102nd Terrace. Be careful out there. 352 today, your community connection has the information on the rabies advisory in the area of Rainbow Park in Marion County. Read all about it, 352today.com. Rams defeated the Giants last night 28-6 on Monday Night Football. Aaron Donald retired back March 2024, came back. They announced him in the lineup last, and the crowd went wild, yelling, "The Beast is back." Quarterback Matthew Stafford passed Philip Rivers for sole possession of sixth place on the NFL's career passing touchdown list. And then poor New York lost Jackson Dart early in the game. Got a knee injury. Ooh, bad ligament injury. Rays unveiled a new road uniform featuring Tampa Bay across the front. It's the new gray uniforms for the road. They'll debut them today as we take on the Yanks this afternoon at 1:05. And one more thing. Vending machine gives free Coke when people blank it. What do you think they're doing to it when people blank the Coke machine? 888 Wind FM 2 going to the text line. Tom, good morning. When people sing to it. Oh, I like that, especially the Coke song, right? I'd like to teach the world to sing. I like that idea. Sean from Winter Haven guessing whisper sweet nothings to it. Squirrel Girl from Melrose. I believe it gives away free Coke when people hug it. Ah, Jim Morrison, when people punch it. I like it. Hugging the vending machine. Guess from my 8-year-old. Hello, that's a great guess. Yes. Here's a guess for when people shake it. When people stick their tongue in the dollar slot. What? Are you kidding me? Earl and Archibald saying they gave it a hug. All right. 888-WIND-FM2. Good morning. It's Tater. Free Coke when you flash them your chest. Oh, Lordy. Frankie from Gainesville also guessing flashing it. Wow, this is one happy Coke machine. Beef Boss guessing hugging it. Put a low humming device in the coin return. Oh my gosh. And I don't even think that's Paul's Motorcycle Maintenance guessing that. Elizabeth from Ocklawaha says when they sing the Coke jingle to it or talk sweet nothings to it. That's a great guess.

0: Paul the Veteran, when you play Wind FM on the Wind FM app to it. Ooh, good one. Crazy Chris guessing when SS Scott kicks it. That's a good one. And when they kiss it. Those are all excellent guesses. Everyone who said when people hug it is right, including a very smart 8-year-old listening. Coca-Cola vending machine going viral in Maine dispenses a free drink when customers hug it. Coca-Cola actually loaned the machine to the store for their customer appreciation day because this machine has been around actually since 2012. Coca-Cola loaned the interactive machine for the customer appreciation day. General manager said the event was intended to help regular customers deal with rising everyday expenses. Doesn't that make you smile this morning? Have a Coke and a smile. See? And now we're all singing the Coke jingle, too. 70 degrees from the TV 21st Alert Weather Center. Here's AJ.
1: Scattered showers and storms developing this afternoon. Before those pick up, we'll see a little bit of sunshine through the morning and the early part of the afternoon. Highs will make it into the upper 80s, right around 90 in Gainesville. Tonight, we're partly cloudy with lows in the lower 70s. Wednesday, we'll see a mix of sun and clouds, scattered storms again into the afternoon, highs climbing around 90 on Wednesday. From the TV 21st Alert Weather Center, I'm meteorologist AJ Willie on Wind FM.

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0: 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Good morning, I'm Hunter, and it's time for the Lost Lyric. 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It's coming up September 26th, runs through November 8th in Oxford. A full day of fall fun with a seven-acre corn maze, barnyard animals, over 30 attractions, mega slide, train rides, photo ops, and so much more. 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I'm going to read you a line from a song. 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Title and artist has to be right. 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He hears the silence howling, catches angels as they fall. 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What song is that Lost Lyric from? I need title and artist. First one to get it right wins. Call now, 888-WIND-FM2, 888-946-3362. He hears the silence howling, catches angels as they fall. Lost Lyric, call now. Good luck.
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1: 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It's Hunter, and here's the lost lyric. He hears the silence howling, catches angels as they fall. What is it?
2: That's kind of easy.
1: Yeah.
2: Jethro Tull, Locomotive Rats, I
1: think. Yes! You got it. You made it look really easy. What's your name? Where are you calling from?
2: It's Chuck Norris from Ocala.
1: Oh, my gosh, it's Chuck Norris. We haven't talked to you in forever.
2: I know.
1: Well, congratulations. You are a winner today. You got a 4-pack of tickets to Brown's Adventure Farm Fall Festival in Oxford, September 26th through November 8th. Have fun.
2: Thank you.
1: You're welcome. Jethro Tull, Locomotive Breath. It's a lost lyric on Wind FM.

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0: 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Hey, good morning. I'm Hunter. It's Tuesday, no longer Monday, September 22nd. 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
1: Here's a look at today, September 22nd, in rock history. After 5 years away, John Lennon returned to the music business on September 22nd, 1980, when he signed

and a contract with Geffen Records, John and Yoko would release the Double Fantasy album a few months later. In 1992, Bruce Springsteen decided not to go acoustic on the day of his MTV Unplugged taping. He stayed electric, and the show was renamed MTV Plugged. And the first Farm Aid was held on this day in 1985 in Champaign, Illinois. Headliners included John Mellencamp, John Fogerty, Neil Young, and Bob Dylan. And that's a look at September 22nd in rock history. For Wind FM, I'm Krista Carlo.

0: 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I'm Hunter. 888-WIND-FM2 is my number. I got Roy in Ocala. Roy, have you ever been to one of those escape rooms?
1: Yes, I've been to... I know I've been to one anyways. I'm not exactly crazy about them.
0: Well, you obviously found your way out.
1: Yeah, they're going to let you out anyways.
0: So who did you go with? Did you go with smart people?
1: Yeah, we were all pretty smart. I'm just not a big fan of it.
0: Why not?
1: It puts all everything to question on what you're doing and all. I'm just not a big fan.
0: Okay, go ahead and admit it. It's too much thinking.
1: Well, thinking doesn't bother me. It's just the way some of the stuff is extreme. You wind up overthinking some of it. And the riddles just didn't make sense half the time.
0: Where did you go?
1: The first one was in Melbourne, and the second one was in Gainesville.
0: Which one? The one over by Celebration Point?
1: Yep.
0: All right, cool. What were the themes? Was one of them the theme of a car wash?
1: No. That would have been more fun. No. One was a jail, and the other one was the mummy's crypt and stuff like that.
0: Oh, okay. But wouldn't it be cool if a car wash was like an escape room and you had to stay in the car wash until you got out? Oh my gosh, until you figured out how to get out. That's so funny.
1: If you stay on the track, it'll push all the way out to the end.
0: I have to admit, I've never been to an escape room.
1: For some people, it's fun.
0: Have you ever been to one of those where you, like a rage room? Where you get a baseball bat and you get to beat things up, destroy like printers and stuff?
1: Yeah. I grew up in the 70s, we don't rage. The rage thing, when I was in high school, they would bring a car in for you from the dump for you to beat up and destroy. You pay $1 and you get so many different weapons, so many wax at it and stuff like that.
0: And did it raise money for charity or something?
1: I don't really know what it was raising money for. It was fun, I enjoyed that.
0: Okay.
1: But then again, I also learned if I really want to do something like that, I just start chopping wood and I can get all the rage out that way.
0: Oh, chopping wood.
1: And I don't have to pay somebody to let me hit

0: three times and then walk away from it and have to figure out what I'm going to do the rest of that rage.
1: Ah, so now I'm going to start calling you Rage Roy. Roy with rage.
0: No.
1: Raging Roy.
0: No.
1: Oh, that sounds like something contagious. Raging Roy. Penicillin will take care of that.
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And good morning. I'm Hunter, and on the way, I got a story about a stranger who got into someone's hot tub and started playing with a blank. Stranger got into a hot tub and started playing with a blank. What do you think it is? Text your guess to 888 to Wind FM 2. Got the story and all your guesses coming up after the Scorpions on Wind FM.

0: 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Hey, good morning. I'm Hunter. 352 today. Your community connection has important information today. Marion County School Board is going to look at the Wyomena Park to Oak Crest, I guess, consolidation. So if you want to know more about that, 352today.com has all the details. Happy fall, y'all. Today is the first day of autumn, autumnal equinox, whatever you want to call it. But today is the first day of fall. That means pumpkin spice is official today. It wasn't official before. It's official now. Number 21, Florida, hosting number 4, Ole Miss this weekend. And check this out. Vegas, where all the bookies are, odds are in favor of the Gators. Coach John Summerall, he's downplaying the favoritism, though. SEC Network also announced that this game is the big game of the week. They're going to be traveling their pregame show, SEC Nation, presented by Regions Bank. Going to broadcast from Gainesville at the Plaza of the Americas on Saturday. And one more thing. A stranger got into someone's hot tub and started playing with a blank. 888-WIND-FM2. Going to the text line right away. And the first guest is a squirt gun. That makes sense. A squirt gun. Let's see here. Paul the veteran says a rubber duck. Jim Morrison says rubber ducky. Oh, okay. He started playing the instrument of his people. Kazoo. Extremely late for work, Larry. You know what, Larry? It was well worth it being this late for work. Crazy Chris got in the jacuzzi and started playing with the water jets. That's from SS Scott. let's see. They're still coming in. Marshmallow Larry guessing a soggy but still warm baguette. Thank you so much for that guess right there. Those are all great guesses. Thank you so much. Maybe this will kind of...
1: Rubber ducky, you're the one.
0: Police in Georgia looking for an unusual suspect among his questionable behavior, becoming infatuated with a rubber duck that he played with for about 10 minutes while soaking in a hot tub, uninvited at someone else's home. According to video footage, an unidentified male, maybe it's Ernie, unidentified male seen trespassing on private property, going for a dip in the pool before availing himself for the hot tub sometime between 2 a.m. and 5 a.m. He also helped himself to over $1,000 worth of beach towels before riding away on his bicycle. This has Sesame Street written all over it. The police posted on social media, it's obviously not the biggest crime we've dealt with this month, but it has a lot of ick factor. If you ask me, the guy's quacked. And a little kinky. 73 degrees from the TV 21st Alert Weather Center. Here's AJ.
2: Scattered showers and storms developing this afternoon. Before those pick up, we'll see a little bit of sunshine through the morning and the early part of the afternoon. Highs will make it into the upper 80s, right around 90 in Gainesville. Tonight, we're partly cloudy with lows in the lower 70s. Wednesday, we'll see a mix of sun and clouds, scattered storms again into the afternoon, highs climbing around 90 on Wednesday. From the TV 21st Alert Weather Center, I'm meteorologist AJ Willey on Wind FM.
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Tom Petty and the Heartbreakers didn't just pass through, they rose from this town. Nobody plays more Tom Petty in his hometown than Wind.

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1: Good morning, Hunter.
0: Hey, who's this?
1: Jersey Gary.
0: Oh, you sounded different. How are you?
1: Just waking up.
0: Ah, me too. And so is the internet. We just got our internet back here at the radio station. It's been out since yesterday.
1: Wow.
0: I know. Today is the autumnal equinox, or in other words, the first day of fall.
1: And it's also my daughter's birthday.
0: Birthday. How old is she?
1: 37.
0: 37 years young. 37 years ago. Were you allowed to be in the room when she was born?
1: Yep.
0: And did your wife yell at you or scream or what?
1: She grabbed something and I sang soprano.
0: That's not right. Anything else you remember from that day?
1: Oh, yeah. When my daughter was born, she looked at me with her four fingers in her mouth going, "Oh, dear God, I hope you were my father." But she had her butt up in the air like she's telling the world to kiss her butt if she's here.
0: Yeah! I love it. Coming out of the womb with an attitude.
1: Jersey girl.
0: Yep. Oh, that's right. Yeah. Well, happy birthday to you, too. You were there on the day of her birth.
1: Yep. I was like, honey,

0: I love you very, very much. You just had a gorilla.
1: Was she hairy?
0: She had a lot of hair on her head.
1: You know, there's a saying that if your baby is born with a lot of hair on its head, it means the mom had really bad heartburn.
0: Oh, yeah. My wife did. She drank more Pepto-Bismol than I did.
1: Well, you have a great day today, Jersey Gary.
0: You too, and have plenty of coffee.
1: I will, and you too. You go drink your gallon of coffee, okay?
0: My 10-gallon coffee cup?
1: 10-gallon coffee cup, yep.
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0: 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I'm Hunter, 888 to Wind FM 2. You can text me, you can call me. Got Dina and Bronson on the phone. And Dina, do you want to play celebrity trivia?
1: I'll give it a go.
0: Okay, because there's like a lot of famous people who have birthdays today. Three singers and an actor.
1: All righty.
0: All right, the first singer I'm going to give you is Joan Jett. It's her birthday today. How old is Joan Jett?
1: Oh, let me see here. I know she's got to be older than me, so let's go with 70.
0: Not quite 70. She will be 70.
1: Let's
0: just
1: go.
0: Just not this year.
1: 68?
0: Yes! Good job.
1: Okay.
0: All right, do you remember Tony Basil? Oh, Mickey, you're so fun. You're so fun. You blow my mind. Hey, Mickey.
1: Oh, we're going to be in the same zip code here. I'll go maybe 65.
0: She was older when she did that song. She was not an actual cheerleader.
1: She's older than that? So.
0: Yes. Yes, much
1: 78.
0: Older. Keep going, believe it or not.
1: 83.
0: Oh, my gosh. You got that one right on the nose. All right, and our third singer, before we get to the actor, our third singer, David Coverdale, Whitesnake. He is...
1: Oh, man, Whitesnake. I'm trying to figure out the decade after when they were ahead of me.
0: Mm-hmm.
1: 78?
0: Ooh, you're really close, but he's not 78 yet.
1: 75?
0: Wow, you are really... You're second guess Dina. That's what I'm going to call you, Dina second guess. Never go with your gut instinct. Go with the second guess. And finally, the actor who's having his day today, Scott Baio. Happy days. Joni loves Chachi. Charles in charge.
1: Did he just turn 70?
0: No, he did not. He's younger than that.
1: Oh, he's not younger than me, so I'm saying 66.
0: Oh, my gosh. You are totally second-guessed, Dina. Right on the nose. 66. Way to go.
1: You got to put it in perspective. That's what you got to do.
0: Yep. All right, Dina. Well, you have a fantastic day. Thanks for playing.
1: All right. You be good. We'll talk to you later.
0: All right. Bye.
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0: 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And you're wondering, why would our internet affect your app? Well, we're sending the music via the internet. Yeah, but of course our signal is still on because we're a radio station and we don't use... Okay, you got it? There's your little lesson learned. 888-WIND-FM2. Good morning.
1: Hey, good morning. It's James. How you doing?
0: Hey, James. Favorite teacher from Howard Middle. How are you?
1: I am alive and well. Going to go to school and teach these kids about some velocity and acceleration.
0: Yeah, you do that. Remind me again what that is.
1: Velocity is just speed with a direction, and acceleration is the change in velocity. It's really that simple.
0: That's where I lose it, because this morning show has no direction whatsoever.
1: Aren't you supposed to be providing that direction?
0: Am I? Oops.
1: I kind of think that's your job.
0: Anyway, so good luck.
1: Yeah, right. So that reminds me, the sixth graders today are going to learn about the Coriolis effect.
0: Ooh. So, did they have to get assigned something from the parents saying it's okay to tell them about the Coriolis? It sounds dirty.
1: So that is the apparent effect where you try to travel in a straight line on Earth, but you end up traveling in a curve because of the rotation of the Earth.
0: Oh, so, I thought it was a part of the anatomy.
1: Yeah, no, we don't get into anatomy until next semester, so we're good there.
0: Okay, good. Okay.
1: Yeah, I definitely do not want to be teaching sex ed to a bunch of 11 and 12-year-olds. That's not my thing.
0: Yeah, you'd so much rather teach them about the Coriolis effect or whatever that is. Oh, Lordy. Well, thank you for teaching me something today.
1: Hey, there you go. That's what I'm here for.
0: Yeah, consider...
1: I don't know what you'll ever use it for, but now you know about it.
0: You're right. I don't know what I'm going to use it for. I'm going to use it to make it sound something dirty.
1: But of course you are.
0: I'm sorry. Now you got to try to teach it with a straight face. I apologize. I may have ruined your lesson for the day.
1: Yes, I'm definitely going to start laughing.
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0: 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So excited. I'm going to keep talking about it. 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It's our tribute to Aerosmith. Bring him back, Jaded. Oh my gosh, they are so good. Jaded, October 17th. Go to the Wind FM app and sign up to win those tickets. Good luck. So today is the first day of fall, which pretty much in Florida means practically nothing. Because we're still really hot here, you know? But here is an ode to the first day of fall, when the sun crosses the celestial equator. Hello. Celestial equator, giving nearly equal amounts of day and night all over the earth. You know, it's all about perspective.
1: It's the first day of fall. 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

0: 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I'm Hunter, and it's a very busy week at ncfldeals.com. Are you ready? There's another deal going live tomorrow morning at 7 a.m. This one is fun for the whole family. You can get half off tickets to the Mayhem Ranch Fall Festival. Starts September 26th, runs through November 8th. You can bring the family out for a full day of fall fun. They've got a U-Pick pumpkin patch, safari hay rides. They've got a petting zoo. They've got mini cow cuddles. Oh my gosh, I can't even. There's so much to enjoy at the Mayhem Ranch Fall Festival. The deal goes live where you can get half off tickets tomorrow morning starting at 7 at ncfldeals.com. Scott Chase ready to take over with the Wind FM workforce next. Before I leave, I want to leave you on a good note. And this one is about firefighters in the LA area. They saved a dog. They saved a six-year-old dog. The dog's name is Milo. Milo was in a burning building earlier this month. No one was home. The building on fire, but someone reported hearing a dog barking inside with all the smoke coming out. Firefighter Jessica Johnson found Milo under a table, unconscious. They gave him oxygen. Minutes later, regained consciousness. Here's Jessica, the firefighter, and Letitia, Milo's owner, talking about it.
1: Barely could see him. I just kind of picked him up, brought him outside, and realized, like, you could feel how limp he was. I shed a little bit of a tear, but, you know, you got to keep it professional and continue to do my job, which I did.
2: Acting as quickly as they did, risking their lives for somebody else, I'm forever, forever grateful. They're truly heroes.
0: Risking their lives for a member of the family, six-year-old Milo, the dog. Doing well today. Thank you.
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I'm Scott Chase. Got lots of great music for you. 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
1: 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I'm calling from High Springs.
2: 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I work at Ring Power.
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We do have a warning from the Florida Department of Health in Marion County, and that is for you outdoorsy folks. I'll tell you what I'm talking about after Neil Young and Aerosmith on Wind FM.

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We got the Money Man, Eddie Money, Journey, Van Halen on the way for you too. And the Florida Department of Health in Marion County is monitoring rabies among wild animals in the area. There is a confirmed case of rabies that happened just about 1 week ago. The case involved a bobcat that was killed in the west central area of Marion County.

0: just off State Road 40 and Southwest 140th Avenue in the Rainbow Park area. So all residents and visitors should be aware that rabies may be present among the wild animal population, especially in that area. So take precautions. Just be careful. If you want to read more about this story, just go to 352today.com.
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A half-price deal, yes, a new one launching tomorrow morning. We're going to tell you about coming up in minutes on Wind FM.

0: Iconic Rock, Wind FM, Tom Petty on the way. We also have Queen. We'll get 38 Special in there. And we had another sellout. Well, at least the last time I checked, there were two remaining of the deals for half-price deals for Shuck and Shack Oyster Bar that went on sale this morning at 7. So I imagine by now they are gone. But we have a new deal that is launching tomorrow. And this is great if you're looking for things to do here in the fall. This one is for Mayhem Ranch, and that deal goes live tomorrow morning. Yes, we have one on a Wednesday this time, and that half-price deal launches at 7 a.m., and it's a half price on tickets for the fall festival. So great stuff, like the Pumpkin Patch Safari Hay Rides. They got a petting zoo, mini cow cuddles. There's certainly a lot to do at Mayhem Ranch and their fall festival, and that takes place, it starts this weekend. And it goes through November 8th, so the tickets are good anytime during that time period. So make sure you get your tickets tomorrow morning. It launches 7 a.m. at ncfldeals.com.
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Wind FM got the Gators taking on Ole Miss at the Swamp this weekend. And you will not believe, leading up to the game, what I just found out about this game. 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

0: Iconic rock, Wind FM with Aerosmith, Foreigner. We got the Cars on the way, too. And, yeah, the Gators playing Ole Miss on Saturday at the Swamp, and Ole Miss ranked number 4 in the country. Gators are ranked 21st, and the Gators are the early favorites in the matchup. What? What? The Kalshi and Poly Markets and BetMGM and DraftKings, FanDuel, they all have the Gators favored by a couple points. Well, there's like a point difference. 2.5-point advantage for DraftKings and FanDuel, while the other ones I mentioned, 3.5-point favorite. Gators favored over the Rebels at home this Saturday. I just have to say, as long as the defense holds up, they certainly have a chance because the offense is powerful. It's the defense I'm concerned about. They can't give up 30 points to Ole Miss and expect to be a winner. So I think that, you know, there's the test. But to the Gators, favored over Ole Miss right now as we speak. Go Gators.
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We got Bon Jovi coming up. Also, the Stones and two awesome half-price deals launch on Friday, and they kind of go together. The first deal is for Suwannee Sunshine River Tours. 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

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This next band just wrapped up their Forever Tour at London's Wembley Stadium not long ago. And while they were on stage, John Bon Jovi said, "I ain't done. I'm taking it all in because after tonight, it's going to be a long 5 or so months before we go back on the road. We are booking a tour right now for next year." So they will be touring in 2027. Bon Jovi lives.

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If you see some film students running around town shooting a film in the next couple of days, don't be alarmed. It is part of a really cool project, and we'll tell you all about it after Genesis and the Rolling Stones on Wind FM.

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Making Short Films, and it's all about the Ocala Film Derby. So basically, these teams, these student teams, must write, shoot, and finish an original short film in about 8 hours under real-world production conditions. And then they get screened, and they have a chance to get together and talk about their film. And they also have a film parent panel that will go over and review the films. And then there are some scholarships that will be up for grabs and some awards. And the public can attend that event, which is going to be happening 2 to 5 p.m. on Sunday, the 27th. And it's just $10 at the Marion Theater, and it should be pretty cool. I would love to see those films. If you want more details on this, great article at 352today.com. It's entitled Fourth Annual Ocala Film Derby.

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And this weekend, you may see some student filmmakers rolling around downtown Ocala making

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bass player of this California group is also an accomplished trumpet player. Their guitarist has joined, quit, rejoined, re-quit, and rejoined the band. And the singer credits surfing to helping him maintain his sobriety. The Red Hot Chili Peppers live here. 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

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We got Journey, Bad Company on the way, and the band that will be tributed next in our Rocks the Riley Tribute Concert Series is Aerosmith. 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

92.5 and 95.5 Iconic Rock, Wind FM. So a business opened yesterday with their grand opening. I did not go by, but I will be going by in the next few days because I love DQ. We'll tell you about that one. And then maybe a favorite downtown, a certain gas station / convenience store is changing hands. We'll tell you about that one coming up after Zeppelin and Everclear on Wind FM.

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0: Iconic Rock, Wind FM with the Black Crowes, Elton John, also U2 coming up. So DQ, the new location, opened yesterday, grand opening. And I saw some lines out of the parking lot almost into the road. So people knew. Yeah, oh yeah. You start talking about blizzards, dilly bars, or actually, I really like their Swiss and mushroom burger. It's amazing. They have great food at DQ, too. So stop by when you get a chance. I'll be stopping by for a blizzard. I think tonight is the night. So that is on 27, just west of I-75. And then I noticed yesterday, and I did a video on this, but downtown on the corner of Silver Springs and Pine, the racetrack is no more, the racetrack gas station. I remember seeing it was for sale, and somebody apparently purchased it, and it is changing to a Gulf gas station. I didn't even know that Gulf gas stations were still out there. But there is one coming to the corner. So they already have removed a lot of the equipment from inside the racetrack. And I noticed that they were painting and putting up the Gulf signs yesterday. So when you drive by, you might see that. That's right there at the corner of Silver Springs and Pine, a Gulf gas station. It'll be interesting to see what the inside looks like and if it will have all the like food and drink choices like Racetrack did. But I'm sure they're going to have to do some remodeling before fully open. But there you go. Lots of change in the 3-5.
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MTV Plugged. And the first Farm Aid was held on this day in 1985 in Champaign, Illinois. Headliners included John Mellencamp, John Fogerty, Neil Young, and Bob Dylan. And that's a look at September 22nd in rock history. 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

92.5, 95.5, Iconic Rock, Wind FM, another half-price deal up for grabs tomorrow morning. We launch one that is a great family fun event to do in the fall. And we'll tell you all about the tickets and how you can save a little dough in the process. 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

The first Heisman winner to coach another Heisman winner, Steve Spurrier of Danny Werfel at the University of Florida. Not bragging. Okay, maybe a little bragging. Iconic football, iconic rock. Wind FM.

0: Iconic Rock, Wind FM. We got Pink Floyd on the way. Seeger, also some Supertramp. And another half-price deal launching tomorrow. Man, we've had a lot in the last week. We have two of them at the same time on Friday. But this one for tomorrow morning is for the Mayhem Ranches Fall Festival. And I went last year, loved it, had a great time. My stepson got to hold a sloth and also got to hold a baby kangaroo last year. So they have a lot of those added on events when you get there. But otherwise, you can feed the animals. I don't know if it's coming back this year, but they had a foam machine where the kids were getting all covered up in foam and running around, and just a lot to do. You can go in the pumpkin patch too. You can go in the corn maze. There's just a lot to do at Mayhem Ranch. And you're going to be able to save money on tickets. Mayhem Ranch's Fall Festival tickets, you get to get them for half price. And that launches tomorrow morning at 7 a.m. at ncfldeals.com. Don't miss out. Hey, I'm out of here. Chris DiCarlo is coming up next. Have a great day.
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Iconic Rockwind FM, and hi, I'm Chris DiCarlo. It's the last few hours of summer, and fall will arrive tonight at 8:04 p.m. officially. And even though summer wants to desperately hang on to the temperatures around here, you can feel like, I mean, a slightly less humidity, I guess we could call it. I'm looking on the optimistic side here. So let's get it going and have a great Tuesday. Pink Floyd on Wind FM.

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0: Iconic Rock, Wind FM. What a great weekend it was, you know, watching the Gators win their 3-0 overall, 1-0 in the SEC. They beat Auburn. It was a great game. I don't know if you caught the game, but the final score was 44-39. They're back home now to welcome and beat Ole Miss this Saturday at the Swamp. Game time kickoff is 3:30. And our Wind FM weather from TV 20 First Alert Weather Center for Gainesville and Ocala. Partly sunny today and tomorrow. We're going to hang in there around 90, and you can expect the temperatures to drop off a little bit. Get us into the 80s by the end of the week. The real cool off for this weekend. It's going to feel really good. Maybe you can get out and do some stuff outdoors. 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
1: 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In a wreck and need a check. 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

0: and need a check? 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Dan Newlin.
1: I am attorney Dan Newlin. I've recovered billions of dollars for accident victims.
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1: Hi, this is attorney Dan Newlin. In a wreck and need a check? 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Dan Newlin. I've recovered billions of dollars for accident victims.
2: Say what?
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Have you seen Kylo? 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He's just a pup. 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And his family that had him, he's not a bad dog. 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And if you're interested in adopting, you know, they're waiving the adoption fees this month. 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

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We are rocking the Riley with an Aerosmith tribute. Jaded performing October 17th. I know you'll want to be there because you're not going to see the real Aerosmith probably ever again in concert. 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

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Sunday, when the Washington Commanders played the Dallas Cowboys, Tom Brady lost his cool in the booth. He let out an, oh, shucks. And the mic, of course, open mic. I guess they're not, he's not quite used to that yet. I don't know if there's

0: there's any punishment from that or not, but probably not. Whatever the fine is, I'm sure he'll have no problem paying it. Meanwhile, the Bucks are 0-2. They're playing the Vikings, who are 2-0 this Sunday. So they need this win. They need to have their first win of the season. And it just not off to a good start, but that's okay. Make all your mistakes up front and win at the end is what we care about. Kickoff time, 4:05 on Sunday at home. Finns also 0-2. They lost to the 49ers on Sunday. They'll host the Chiefs at 1 o'clock this Sunday. Jags 1-1, and they'll host the Patriots. 1 o'clock kickoff on Sunday. Our Wind FM weather from TV 21st Alert Weather Center. For Newberry and the Villages, partly sunny today, and tomorrow the rain kind of moves in later on tomorrow, but we're going to hang in there from the upper 80s to around 90-ish for today and tomorrow. 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

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As I keep saying, we've been very, very fortunate this hurricane season. Tropical Storm Fay is not really a threat to us. It's out there in the Atlantic. But if you want to take an extended look at the forecast and your forecast through the weekend, you can find that at 352today.com.

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We'll do two live concert cuts, and we'll see what happens. You can wrap it up and send me your last few thoughts. 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If you do, tell me who you are and where you're from so I know who you are. We'll have that in less than an hour. 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

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I am a big fan of sandwiches, subs, sandwiches, all that stuff. I just love it. But we have a photo of El Bello's sub shop with a meatball sub that is to die for in this picture. My mouth is watering and I just, like, I can feel the crunch of the bread and the melty cheese and the tangy sauce. Sorry, I'm salivating. But if you want to take a look at that and find out more about the shop and exactly what they do and what they put into their menu, you can salivate along with me. Just go to 352today.com.

0: 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Joey Logano took the checkered flag at Bristol on Sunday, and they're off to Kansas Speedway. 3 o'clock race time this Sunday. 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Partly sunny today, around 90, and tomorrow just it'll start to get a little cloudy toward the end of the day and a high in the upper 80s.
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If you're an Amazon Prime member, they're issuing refunds under federal court order. They've got to pay back to consumers who were part of the company's or harmed by the company's deceptive Prime enrollment practices. And so the refunds will be coming by way of, they're either going to come straight back to the source, but they issue a warning that if anybody reaches out to you saying that they're from Amazon, asking for money or personal banking details for the refund, that is a potential scam. So don't give out any information if somebody reaches out. They're probably just pretending to be from Amazon now that this is big news. Def Leppard and Journey after the Cars on Wind FM.

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Live at 5 with Bowie, Iconic Rockland FM, Suffragette City Live. It was on this day back in 1972 that Bowie launched the North American Ziggy Stardust Tour, and the first show was in Cleveland, Ohio for Bowie. And the whole Ziggy thing, you know, his transition of characters, it was kind of like, remind me of Forrest Gump. He did it until he didn't feel like doing it anymore, and then that was it. I'm on to the next thing. And Bowie's ability to be a chameleon was part of what made him a superstar. Gone way too soon. 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

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Tom Kiefer is one of the guys who still sounds very much like he did back in the 80s. Unfortunately, he had a severe vocal muscle strain, and he got the flu on top of that, and that bug, you know how sometimes you get the flu and the, you know, your scratchy voice and your cough lingers for months even? For a singer, that's devastating. So it forced him to shut down the final stretch of the Kiefer Band 2026 tour. Right now, he is on complete

voice rest. He had a complete temporary loss of his singing voice, and then that flu didn't help. So right now, no singing, very little talking, you know, just a whisper, and doing complete voice rest. And then once he's reevaluated, he'll be able to sing again and hopefully get back out on the road. But he had to postpone a show due to dehydration earlier in the year as well. So it's been a tough year. And for a singer, man, when your voice, you know, when you've got any kind of bug, that's why I don't understand why some of these guys even do meet and greets, because I wouldn't want to be around any of those germs. I'd be wearing like a spacesuit or something. But we wish him well, Tom Kiefer. A speedy recovery and back on the road soon, hopefully. And there's Live at 5 for today, brought to you by B&D Electric. 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

0: 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Fall will officially be here in just a few hours, 8:04 p.m. Fall arrives, and we're hopefully into some milder temperatures. We have had a brutally hot stretch and lots of humidity, so hopefully we can tame that down a little bit. It's going to be also today 12 hours of daylight and 12 hours of darkness. That happens twice a year. Today is one of the 2 days. The other happens in the spring. Wind FM weather from TV 20 First Alert Weather Center for Reddick and Bronson. It's we had a decent day, partly sunny. Tomorrow, so a few clouds rolling in later in the day. We'll have a high in the upper 80s.
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True locals know Jonesville, but the Postmaster General says it's Newberry. 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

0: Stones released their Foreign Tongues album, and now Keith Richards has his own release. It's he did a cover of Bright Lights, Big City, the old Jimmy Reed tune, for Grand Theft Auto 6, the album, the soundtrack to the latest edition of the video game. And it's a very unique version. You know that Keith has a very distinct sound. So he said, look, it's really not hard to do. You just got to relax and get into it. And that's how he does his work. You can expect that to be out on YouTube. You can check that out now. And then the album will follow on November 19th. Wind FM weather from TV 20 First Alert Weather Center for Spar and Trenton. It'll start off clear tomorrow morning and then clouds moving in with a high of 88.
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North Central Florida's iconic Rockwind FM. I saw a story about airlines possibly putting seating in that opens up to like a couch or a like the size of a small futon where you can lay there. And I think that would be a great idea if you really want to get some rest. But how well are they really going to clean these things between guests is what I'm wondering. Like, do you really want to like get into a public bed that has not been sanitized? I'm doubting that they're going to have time to completely sanitize that. And I don't know. There's an ick factor to that for me. Kinks after Boston on Wind FM.

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0: got more 4-packs of Brown's Adventure Farm Fall Festival in Oxford, and that's happening this weekend through November 8th. You can win those during Lost Lyric with Hunter tomorrow morning. Scott will be here in the midday, and I'll be back tomorrow at 2. Have a great night.
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8: Here's a look at today, September 22nd, in rock history. After 5 years away, John Lennon returned to the music business on September 22, 1980, when he signed a contract with Geffen Records. John and Yoko would release the Double Fantasy album a few months later. In 1992, Bruce Springsteen decided not to go acoustic on the day of his MTV Unplugged taping. He stayed electric, and the show was renamed MTV Plugged. And the first Farm Aid was held on this day in 1985 in Champaign, Illinois. Headliners included John Mellencamp, John Fogerty, Neil Young, and Bob Dylan. And that's a look at September 22nd in rock history. For Wind FM, I'm Chris DiCarlo.
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2: 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Yeah. There's only two words you need to Google. Dan Newland.
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